to live by. Give a man a fish and he will eat for a day. Teach a man to fish and he will sit in a boat and drink beer all day.

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Total Country Bob FM tomorrow, wrapping up your work week. Brandon Backstrom has got your finally Friday happy hour. He's also got your 3:30 throwdown. Check out Brandon Backstrom, traffic, weather, great country music, and

0: 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That one's been around a while. It's a great classic on Bob FM and a very touching song as well. 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

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I found out the cast of Star Wars all went out to dinner after one of the filming sessions. Han Solo, he didn't like his steak dinner. He said it was chewy.

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2: Hi, this is Katie Weiland, intern pastor at Zion Lutheran Church in Anoka. My favorite game to lead with campers when I was a camp counselor was called The Maze. We would blindfold the kids and lead them all around the woods until we reached a rope maze hung up between the trees. We would place the campers' hands on the rope and give them these simple instructions. Follow the rope until you find your way out of the maze. You may not remove your blindfold and you may not speak. If you need help, simply raise your hand and a counselor will assist you. Sounds simple enough, right? Well, here's the trick. The maze was a circle, and the only way out was to raise your hand and ask for help. The silly camp game was an important lesson. Sometimes we all need help. It can be hard to ask. I remember when we played this game during staff training, I was one of the last to give in and to admit that I could not do it on my own. Ecclesiastes chapter 4 reminds us that two are better than one, because they have a good reward for their toil. 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

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It will be.

Long White Line, that's Sturgill Simpson on Total Country Bob FM. Tomorrow in the Bob Morning Show, Neil and Jim talking about National Quesadilla Day. Also, One Hit Wonder Day. Don't forget your Fave 5 number one Kenny Chesney song tomorrow.

0: John Michael Montgomery on this Thursday night, Total Country Bob FM. DK hanging out till midnight, and right now we're going to bring you a peek at your Bob Country weather. 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Other than a little bit of drizzle tonight, looks like it should be cloudy. A low in the upper 50s. Patchy fog early tomorrow. And cloudy with a high of 70. Tomorrow night, mostly cloudy, a low of 57.
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2: Hi, I'm Pastor Mike Pancoast from Zion Lutheran Church in Anoka, Minnesota. My wife and I have been undertaking a move, not a far move, just from Becker to the cities, which puts both of us a lot closer to the churches we serve. But the house we're leaving behind is the house we've lived in the longest of our married lives, 13 years, which means we've been dealing with 13 plus years of stuff. Really, we're dealing with whole lifetimes of stuff, if you count the childhood keepsakes we have, as well as those of our young adult children. Not to mention all our gear, our bicycles, our camping, canoeing gear, our hobbies, our tools, and it's a lot. Too much, really. The book of Ecclesiastes diagnoses our problem. Sweet is the sleep of laborers, it reads, whether they eat little or much, but the abundance of the rich will not let them sleep. Now, I wouldn't consider myself particularly rich compared to, say, Bill Gates, but I am mind-bogglingly wealthy compared to two-thirds of the world's population. And as we try to downsize from a nearly 2,000-square-foot house to a temporary apartment of half that, I really have come to dislike all my stuff. But what I have discovered, which isn't really much of a newsflash at all, is that there is a great joy in letting it go. To find someone else who enjoys what we've enjoyed, to give to others who need some of our stuff far more than we do, to give to organizations who take our stuff and transform it into the care for others. When you get home tonight, count your blessings. I'm betting you'll lose count somewhere along the way. And in what way can you bless others with all that stuff?
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FM DK hanging out till Kirby's here at midnight tonight. And speaking of Kirby, he's also going to be filling in for the no repeat work day tomorrow for Jeff Jones taking the day out. And boy, had a hard time getting that out. Does it mean you're out of shape if you get winded from typing on the keyboard?

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0: Shane Martin, Total Country Bob FM. Congratulations to the business of the month for September, Pioneer Storage and Rental in Mayer. 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Entries are going to be taken through the end of September 30th, and the winner is going to be announced the next day, October 1st. 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

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Big D and Bubba, they'll take you honky-tonk. And if you tune in to Bob on Saturday night at 9, they've got the country music that defined the 80s and the 90s. Right now, some George Strait, Dwight Yoakam.

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1: 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Other than chances of some drizzle tonight, looks like a little bit of patchy fog and a low of 57 with some clouds tomorrow. Those clouds sticking around with a little bit of fog early, and a high near 70 tomorrow night, mostly cloudy with the low temp around 57.
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4: The Bible talks about God's plans for you. It's a comforting topic, especially in a turbulent world. In the Bible, in the book of Jeremiah, God has some very point-blank words that he's speaking directly to you. He says, I know the plans that I have for you, plans to prosper you and not to harm you, plans to give you hope and a future. Then he goes on to promise that when you call upon me and come and pray to me, I'll listen to you. Then he gives an incredible invitation by saying that when you seek me with all your heart, you'll find me. If you're struggling with plans for your life, maybe you should look at God's plan for you. It sounds pretty incredible. 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
9: Hi, I'm Jeff Jones, and this is Today in Country Music History for Thursday, September 24th, 2026. In 1962, Patsy Cline released her third and final EP. In 1962, singer Jerry Scoggins, Lester Flatt, and Earl Scruggs recorded the Ballad of Jed Clampett for the TV show The Beverly Hillbillies, which would debut shortly thereafter. And in 2015, Kenny Rogers announced that he was planning on retiring after his next world tour. Rogers said, I've done this long enough. There's a fine line between being driven and being selfish, and I think I've crossed that line when I was younger. I really want to be there with my kids and my wife. I don't see them enough, and I have some things on my bucket list. Songs that were spending their first day at number one on the country charts include I've Already Loved You in My Mind by Conway Twitty in 1977, Baby, What About You by Crystal Gayle in 1983, Addicted by Dan Seals in 1988, Third Rock from the Sun by Joe Diffie in 1994, and A Real Fine Place to Start by Sarah Evans in 2005. And that's Today in Country Music History for Thursday, September 24th, 2026.

John Michael Montgomery on Total Country, Bob FM. Reading a survey on drugs and drinking soda. According to this medical journal, it says a study found that drinking large quantities of diet soda can do as much damage to your teeth as methamphetamines. However, you won't be cool on the street that way.

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BK with you till midnight. You know, when I talk about show prep, that grabbing some material to make you smile and points of interest here and there, a good scripture for later in the night, all covered under show prep. I have a tendency to hang on to a lot of my good show prep, and I actually was going through and getting rid of some and cleaning out some of my files, and I forgot all about this, but this is a true story, no joke. A deceased villager from Baoding City in Hebei, I don't know how you pronounce these words, Hebei province in China. His surname is QI. I can pronounce that one. In May 28th, 2018, this man loved cars very, very much, and his final request was to be buried in an automobile. His family purchased an older silver Hyundai Sonata for around 10 grand, or 10,000 yen, rather. It's about $1,500, to fulfill his final wish. A viral video showed villagers and an excavator hoisting the vehicle with ropes and slowly lowering it into an oversized concrete-lined grave. True story, car lover, but they picked a Sonata?

That's Rascal Flatts on Total Country Bob FM. We've got a great show that airs Saturday morning at 7 o'clock. 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It covers veterans' issues in Minnesota. 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

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You'll get 4 hours of the biggest hits from the 80s and 90s into the 2000s. 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

0: kind of silly, but I actually forgot that that was Eddie Rabbit. Total Country Bob FM, DK throwing some Eddie Rabbit on for you tonight. And we're going to take a peek at our Bob Country weather from the MyBobCountry.com Weather Center. 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Looks like a little patchy fog maybe tonight. Otherwise, cloudy, low around 57. That patchy fog continuing in the morning hours tomorrow. Otherwise, cloudy and a high of 70 tomorrow night. Looks like mostly cloudy and a low in the upper 50s.
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3: 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In that place, there is no more death, mourning, crying, or pain. Every tear is wiped away by God himself. These verses remind us that our present struggles are not the end of the story. 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

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Dwayne Cannata here till midnight. Kirby will be here, and he's going to bring you right up till the Bob Morning Show. Kirby's also going to be doing the No Repeat Work Day tomorrow as well. Jeff Jones taking the day off, a much-deserved day off. He doesn't take many of them. I'm pretty proud of myself tonight. Before I came into work, I finished a puzzle, and I actually got it done in about 3 months. But on the box, it said 3 to 5 years.

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Wake up inspired every Sunday morning. Take a journey through the Bible with Les Feldick. 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

Erickson, bringing you the last All Request Lunch Hour for the week. 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

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He's going to be bringing you the homegrown show. 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

0: Emmylou Harris on Total Country Bob FM. My promise for some inspiration as I sign off tonight. Tonight, the story of Lazarus that Jesus raised from the dead. In the book of John, Gospel of John, chapter 11, when Martha was talking with Jesus, she was very distraught. They thought Lazarus had died. I should say they confirmed. They knew he was dead. But Jesus said, he used the term, he's asleep, because Jesus knew he was going to bring him back to life. And verse 25 is very intriguing. Jesus told her, I am the resurrection and the life. Anyone who believes in me will live, even after dying. Everyone who lives in me and believes in me will never, ever die. Do you believe this, Martha? She replies, yes, Lord, she told him. I've always believed you are the Messiah, the Son of God, the one who has come into the world from God. Then she returned to Mary. She called Mary aside from the mourners and told her, the teacher is here and wants to see you. So Mary immediately went to him. Jesus was upset. He said, where have you put him? He said, didn't I tell you, starting with verse 40, that you would see God's glory if you believe? So they rolled the stone aside where they had basically put Lazarus in the tomb. Jesus looked up to heaven and said, Father, thank you for hearing me. You always hear me. But I said it out loud for the sake of all these people standing here so that they will believe you sent me. Then Jesus shouted, Lazarus, come out. And the dead man came out. His hands and feet bound in grave cloths, his face wrapped in a headcloth. Jesus told them, unwrap him and let him go. That man that walked this earth is your Savior. He is also your brother. Did you know that you and I are heirs to the kingdom of heaven? We're heirs to the throne. If anyone ever puts you down, always remember, you are a child of the creator of this world, and he loves you. Tonight, Lord, the people that are listening, feel your love, feel your touch, and as your word says, they never return void. Let your words pierce hearts and souls tonight. Give peace to your people, Lord. Draw them near. Give them comfort and heal needs this very night. Bless your people in Jesus' name. Amen.
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2: Hi, I'm Pastor Mike Pancoast from Zion Lutheran Church in Anoka, Minnesota. In Luke 15, there are three parables Jesus tells about things that are lost. A lost sheep whose shepherd leaves the other 99 safely behind until he finds that one. A widow with 10 coins who loses one and sweeps it and cleans her entire house high and low until she finds that coin. And a lost son who has run away from his family with half the inheritance, blows it all, but whose father still scans the horizon longing for the return of that wayward child. All three stories conclude with a celebration. But those celebrations are the punchlines to Jesus' story. In the same way, there is rejoicing in heaven, Jesus says, over one sinner who repents. There are so many ways for us to understand and to experience being lost and feeling what it means to be lost. Beloved in Christ, trust and believe that Jesus, like that shepherd, like that widow, like that heartbroken father, will stop at nothing, not even death on a cross, to continue seeking and finding those who are lost. 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
3: 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It's easier to get wrapped up on the nightly news, the cost of gas, or the cost of mayonnaise. But we need to remember that God's plans are both currently unfolding, and they won't be finished until sometime in the future. That means that whatever His plans are, He's not finished doing them yet. Because once He's done, it won't be a plan anymore, it'll be history. So whatever you're facing today...

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1: Hi, I'm Pastor Sue Wallager from Zion in Anoka. Colossians 3, therefore, as God's chosen ones, holy and beloved, clothe yourselves with compassion, kindness, humility, meekness, and patience. So Colossians paints a picture of what life with Christ should look like. Paul says we are God's chosen, holy and beloved people, and because of that, we are to clothe ourselves with compassion, kindness, humility, meekness, and patience. These qualities are not just feelings. They are everyday choices. When conflict comes, we are called to forgive just as Christ forgives us. And above everything else, we are to put on love, because love holds everything together in harmony. 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

0: the greatest. That is understood. But even I didn't know I could pitch that good.
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This, it's Friday. It is. Really do need to get Paul Harvey on here. Let's see, Paul, you going to do it here? No, it's not going to work here today. I'll have to get that in a little bit later. 5:31. After a little bit of rain yesterday, going to be a drier day today, and then looks like a rainier day tomorrow. Why don't we just get right into the forecast? Huh? I pretty much already started it there. Just greet you on the 25th of September. MyBobCountry.com Weather Center. I'm Jim Erickson. Today, partly sunny, 68, very seasonable, right where it should be. 57 tonight. There's a 63-degree high expected tomorrow. Rain chance 70%. Showers likely, looks like mostly in the afternoon. So if you need to, you know, mow the lawn or you got something going on, morning looks the best. And then at 70% chance of rain during the afternoon tomorrow, mostly cloudy, 63. And then the last day of the weekend looks dry, mostly cloudy, and a very similar high, if not an exact same high as today, 68 degrees on Sunday. Temps this morning, regionally, Twin Cities, MSP Airport, 59, Eden Prairie, 59, Thief River Falls, 60, Duluth is fog and 49 right now, Alexandria, 58, St. Cloud, 58, Cambridge, 58, Mankato, 58, Stanton, 58, I'm only giving places now that have 58 degrees, Fairmont, 58, Faribault and Owatonna just short of that, both at 57 here at Bob FM, 532, almost 533, and our Bob Country temperature is 59 degrees, 59 degrees for Bob Country. It's Friday. Yeah.

0: This is Katie Weiland, intern pastor at Zion Lutheran Church in Anoka. Each year, as the weather warms up and summertime rolls around, I am reminded of one of my favorite Bible verses. Rejoice in the Lord always. Again, I will say rejoice. This was our theme verse the first year I got to work as a camp counselor in the Rocky Mountains of Colorado. 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

0: Toby, Keith, and We Were in Love, Bob FM Sports. What do we got? Lynx won last night. The total reverse of what happened two nights before in Indiana. The Lynx blew out the Fever yesterday, and they held Caitlin Clark to a career-low 2 points. Now, she didn't play much in the second half. It was basically the inverse of what happened two nights before, where the Lynx were way behind first half, and they sat their starters the entire second half. Indiana kind of did that a little bit in their second half last night. It was 86-66. Kayla McBride had 22 points. I'm surprised she only had 22. Every time I turned and looked, she was hitting a three. Most of those were in, I think she had 18 points in the first half. So the starters for the Lynx also didn't play quite as much in the second half. But that ends up the regular season for the Lynx. They're done. They play Sunday against the Liberty, a time to be determined at Target Center to open up the first-round playoffs in the WNBA. Thursday night football last night, Packers got blown out 35-14. They're currently in last place in the NFC North. Go for football tomorrow at Washington. Wisconsin plays Penn State. It's the Big Ten openers with 18 teams, the Big Ten. At Washington, again, a 10 o'clock start. The Twins begin their final series of the season. Texas Rangers at Target Field coming up tonight. And, of course, Vikings-Buccaneers on Sunday. A lot to talk about. Jim Rich will be here to break down at least some of those things a little after 7:30. Here on Bob.
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0: Zach Brown Band, and of course, Alan Jackson, part of that, as well as we head to the Weather Center, the MyBobCountry.com Weather Center and Weatherology. And as we mentioned yesterday, Kara Foster taking a four-day weekend. That means we get to utilize the services of Michael Carroll. Good morning, Michael.
1: Hey, good morning to you.
0: How are you doing today? Your Packers got roughed up a little bit last night.
1: Yeah, I don't even want to watch the low lights, as it were.
0: No, we won't. I won't even mention it again, at least to you, Michael, because I do honor the service that you provide. And I want it to be accurate, to be well. I don't want you to be angry at us and then give us the wrong forecast. Give us, like, the forecast for Bismarck or something. Right?
1: Yeah, it's going to be a kind of a mixed bag this weekend. We're going to have a bit of a wet day on Saturday, but the Sunday looking salvageable at this point. A dry forecast there for the latter half of your weekend. And likewise for today, looking to stay dry, just stuck with some cloud cover out there. Maybe a few peaks of sunshine by later on this afternoon if we're lucky. Those afternoon high temperatures climbing up into the upper 60s for today. Winds will be out of the southeast around 5 to 10 miles per hour. For tonight, cloudy but still dry. Overnight lows into the upper 50s. And I think we'll still stay dry for your Saturday morning. But yeah, by the afternoon and evening, our next round is some light rain looking to edge in from the west. Only expecting a few tenths of an inch of rainfall there Saturday afternoon into Saturday night. Saturday, with the clouds and rain around, we'll only manage some lower 60s for high temperatures. When we do dry things out again into your Sunday, just stuck with some cloud cover there with a high of 68. Monday looking dry at this point as well, highs up closer to 70. Then a decent chance for some measurable rain back in the forecast Tuesday into next Wednesday. 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

0: That is Dolly Parton today. You're going to be hearing more Dolly Parton today. I don't know if you've heard, but throughout the country, states, municipalities, anybody who can proclaim anything, a lot of places have proclaimed today as Dolly Day. Nashville may have led the way, but California, Ohio, Tennessee, formal recognitions today, September 25th, which if you put that numerically, 925, get it? Somebody was clever out there to get this going. Oh, we need a Dolly Day. What day should we do it? How about 925? 925. That was pretty smart. And we're pretty smart here at Bob FM. We've decided to also take part in this Dolly Parton Day here today. So a lot of it going on around the country. And then here at Bob FM, we're jumping on it as well for Dolly Parton Day today. So more Dolly Parton here today. Let's see. We just had Yellow Roses. We've probably got another one coming up, huh? Pretty soon. So listen for more Dolly Parton here on The Bob Morning Show. Do appreciate that. All right, Bob Morning Show, look ahead. It is Friday, and today is National Quesadilla Day. There's a commercial at Applebee's. It's, what's his name? The kicker, the running back that was beast mode. Can't remember his name, but he's doing the commercials. He was the one who I'm only here so I don't get fined. Back in the Super Bowl days, he's doing commercials for Applebee's, and he pronounced it's a dilla. He goes, well, that's, if it's really good, it's a dilla. So it's quesadilla day today. So that's going on. Kenny Chesney, Faye 5, Neil's going to be here. Kenny Chesney song number 1, Faith Hill next week for Faye 5. Keep that in mind. We have Jim Rich after 7:30 with some sports, Mega Meat Raffle calendar. Last I checked, no, what's the deal, Neil, today, but that could change in the Bob Almanac at 8:45 on Dolly Day here in Bob FM and parts and regions across the country, maybe even some parts of the globe picking up on that here as well. Bob FM.
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13: Deals on Radio traffic. We have an issue in Elk River right now. Accident is blocking the left lane at Highway 10 eastbound at Proctor Avenue. So that accident there in Elk River. Also, we have an accident blocking the right lane, 35W northbound at Lindale Avenue. Stop and go traffic beginning with the crosstown. And an accident on the exit ramp. Some early accidents here. Be careful, people. Highway 100, the southbound off-ramp to Brooklyn Boulevard. The ramp is partially blocked. Keep an eye on those as we go here this morning. 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

0: Bob FM, Eddie Rabbit, and a Bob classic. Well, from the Bob Newsroom, the news team working on some stories, coffee drinkers, I'm sure there are some out there, you're probably drinking some right now. But, and this is no surprise, I mean, I'd shiver at how much money was actually spent on this survey, because Sara Lee Kessler is saying that drinking coffee can interfere with your sleep, which, I don't know, is that a no-brainer? But let's fill some time anyway with this report.
1: A Polish study published in the journal Nutrient shows that coffee's caffeine content can disrupt shut-eye quality no matter when you brew it. It found that coffee reduces slow brainwave activity and makes your brain more alert. And that's regardless of whether you sleep 8 hours. Researchers didn't say whether coffee drinkers should ditch the Java, but did note the coffee's effects vary from person to person. In other words, it's up to you. I'm Sara Lee Kessler.
0: All right, Sara, and I love you. Put the hell up high, you know. It's up to you. You can still have coffee, but you're going to have to face the possible ramifications that you won't be able to get to sleep, or your sleep might not be as of a high-quality sleep. Sara Lee Kessler from the Bob FM Sleep Study Center. That's part of our newsroom at Bob FM. 6:48, almost 6:49. Let's step aside. Back after this.
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0: Even thanks God it's Monday, to be honest, as every day is a blessing for this man. It's Neil Freeman.
1: Correctamundo. Good morning, everybody. Welcome. As we start a new day together, 7 a.m. and traffic from the DealsOnRadio.com traffic center. Disabled vehicle on the right shoulder. It's 35W northbound at Lindale Avenue, or in parentheses, the Commons. It's actually a disabled school bus on the right shoulder. Be on the lookout for that there, 35W. 35W northbound between the Burnsville Split and Burnsville Parkway has building levels as going through the construction there. It's Friday, and you can definitely tell here it's been real busy all week long at the start of my reports. Nothing more than a minute or so delayed here this morning. All is quiet, which is the way we like it after a busy week. We'll see if it stays that way as we go through the morning together. That's it for now. Quiet levels starting to build from the DealsOnRadio.com traffic center.
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0: There's Reba, Total Country, Bob FM, Michael Carroll. Weatherology in for Kara Foster today. A happy Dolly Parton Day today. It's 9/25.
1: Oh, that's a good one. Yes, that one's an easy to remember one.
0: It is, and I guess it's gonna be kind of permanent at least here for a while. Maybe next year for years and years and years. I'm okay with that. Neil, you okay with that?
2: Let's do it every year.
0: Let's do it every year.
2: Yep.
0: And let's get going here. Let's get going with the forecast and weather. It's Friday, so we're looking ahead to the weekend. Did I hear you last hour say and use the term mixed bag?
1: Yeah, kind of a mixed bag. Saturday looking a bit soggy for any outdoor events or plans there, but Sunday will salvage a dry day and at least staying dry for today as well and even into this evening. So no issues weather-wise out there for today. Cloud cover to start. Maybe a few peaks of sunshine if we're very lucky by this afternoon. High temperatures looking to reach up into the upper range of the 60s, which is actually right on par with average for this time of year. Not overly breezy either. Winds will be out of the east and southeast, only up to around 10 miles per hour. Still cloudy but dry for tonight. Overnight lows into the upper 50s. For your Saturday, I think we'll still salvage a dry morning time frame, but then, yeah, by the afternoon and evening,

0: and batch of some rain working in from the west as an upper-level trough swings on through. Saturday, with the clouds and rain around, will stay confined to the lower 60s there for tomorrow. And rain still likely into your Saturday evening. Just a few tenths of an inch of rainfall with this next round headed on in before we dry things out then for your Sunday. Just stuck with some cloud cover there. We're back closer to average once again in the upper 60s. Could touch 70 for a high on Monday as we'll sneak by with one more dry day. Some more measurable rainfall then back in the forecast late Monday night into your Tuesday. 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From the MyBobCountry.com Weather Center, I'm meteorologist Michael Carroll.
1: Michael, thank you. We do appreciate it. 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Neil in studio today, 2 days in a row, and on a Friday. It's a real treat. I don't know the last time we've had such a treat here on the Bob Morning Show. What's your truck temperature? That's another treat.
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0: Total Country, Bob FM, more Dolly, lots of Dolly all day long on Dolly Parton Day. Whoever came up with this, the first person to have the light go on, let's have Dolly Parton Day on 925.
1: Right.
0: That was pretty smart.
1: Pretty good deal.
0: It's a nationwide thing. It's not national. We haven't had it proclaimed on a national level, but multiple states and municipalities. I'm sure we're not the only radio station that is jumping on this, but it's only natural. There are probably stations that jump on and don't even play her music. We have played Dolly for a long time.
1: Yeah.
0: And will continue to do so. So,
1: yep.
0: Did you just see the thing about her estate having, and this happens, you get messy stuff when money's involved for families.
1: And there's a lot of money involved
0: yeah.
1: here.
0: Yeah. So, like, her estate had to obtain a temporary restraining order against her nephew and former head of security following allegations of extortion and violent threats.
1: Yeah. He thought all the money was his, I guess. Like, whatever she's worth, $650 million or better.

0: turn the page.
1: Oh, just one more thing. I guess you're supposed. Are you supposed to wear pink today? Was that Dolly's favorite color?
0: I haven't seen that. Megan
1: texted me last night. Over at 9 to 5, wear pink for Dolly. I go,
0: okay, all right.
1: I have very few pink items.
0: Yeah, that's not a good idea.
1: In my wardrobe.
0: Yeah, I don't think I have anything either.
1: This is kind of a pink.
0: Right.
1: Kind of a pink shirt. All right, let's do Fave 5. We're wrapping up the week of Kenny Chesney and giving away tickets each and every day. Excuse me. So we must be, seeing that it's Friday, we must be down to song number 1. And indeed we are. Quick review, Me and You was song number 5, Becky Hall from Mound submitted. Summertime, Tuesday, song number 4 in the countdown, Gail McDonald, Winona. Don't Blink, Donnell Tim of Zimmerman submitted that as the number 3 song yesterday. Joyce Recamp, I can't read my own writing too well. Boys of Fall, she's from Albany. And today, a number of people have this as their number one song, and I just assumed until I looked it up that it was a number one hit for Kenny Chesney. Well, there was a song that came out at the same time called, little number called Beer for My Horses that was done by Toby Keith and Willie Nelson, and that blocked Kenny Chesney. That song was number one for 6 weeks in a row. This song was number two for 5 weeks in a row. It's Kenny Chesney, No Shoes, No Shirt, No Problem, living the island life as he is wont to do. It's Kenny Chesney, song number one. Congratulations, Andrew Winsberger of Monticello. You're going to the show.

There it is. The island life. It's got to be great. I'll never live it, but I'm sure it's great. No shoes, no shirt, no problem. Kenny Chesney, number one, wrapping up the week. And again, Andrew Winsberger, Monticello. We're going to send you a pair of tickets to go to that show May 22nd. Headliner Kenny Chesney. Undercard includes Eric Church and Sheryl Crow and the rest. And it's going to be a big time at U.S. Bank.

0: Stadium next May.
1: And again, next week, Faith Hill, who got bumped a week. So it's a belated birthday week, Fave 5, for Faith
0: right.
1: Hill.
0: Yes.
1: There's got to be something else in her life, some kind of an anniversary, something that happened that we can commemorate next week. Because a week after birthday, just it's going to seem kind of flimsy.
0: Yeah.
1: So we better come up with something there. But you can submit your Faith Hill songs and music. No tickets. There's nothing going on with Faith Hill, at least locally, that we know of.
0: Bragging rights.
1: Yeah, that's all it is.
0: Your name and your song was selected.
1: Yep.
0: I mean, that's got to be worth. Well, it's like MasterCard moments. You really can't put a price on it.
1: Today it's brought to you by.
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1: 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I know you're craving it, you're wanting it, you're begging for it. Accident on the right shoulder, 494 eastbound at 169. Another accident on the right shoulder, 694 westbound, northbound at just before Stillwater Boulevard. Stop and go traffic starts back from I-94. And there's a disabled vehicle still, 35W northbound at Lindale Avenue. Shouldn't say it's a disabled vehicle. Well, it is, but it's a school bus. So there's a way to tell what it is. Add a minute or so to get into Rogers, north to south on 101, getting up to the I-94 bridge. And the slowest spot appears to be Cedar Avenue northbound between Diffley Road and Old Shakopee Road, but it's only a 3-minute delay. We're pretty light here on a typical Friday morning. From the DealsOnRadio.com Traffic Center, that's the latest here on Bob FM.
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0: Ronnie Millsap at Bob FM. Let's get the sports going here today. Big weekend. Topic number one. Well, it's got to be the Vikings. You got Kyler Murray rising last night. They get some separation between first and last in the division because that's where the Packers are right now.
1: Oh, that was delightful last night, what we witnessed at Lambeau Field.
0: Yeah, I
1: have no idea what's going on in Green Bay. I had no idea that they were having this many issues. We know they're missing two key players and Parsons and the running back, Jacobs, but wow.
2: And a couple starters on the offensive line, too, which hurt them, I think.
1: Yeah. They can't block and they can't tackle, but other than that, they're having a good season.
2: Their tackling was terrible last
0: So what's the Vikings and the prospects for the Vikings then? How are we looking at it? This Tampa Bay team? They haven't won yet, right? So how do they stack up?
1: Well, you can see what happens. Atlanta was 0-2, and they didn't look like a winless team, and I'm sure that's the way Tampa will look on Sunday. Baker Mayfield's too good of a quarterback to continue to struggle like he has, but he's had the propensity to turn the ball over, which this Vikings defense loves to anticipate, go after. So that will, I don't think we have to worry about the defense at all. I think the Vikings defense will do just fine. Now comes back Kyler Murray. He talked yesterday for the first time, talking about that disastrous start, and he said it couldn't have gone much worse than that. Throwing the interception and then getting knocked out on the concussion. I was surprised. He told everybody he hadn't had a concussion since he was a freshman in college.
2: Wow.
1: And so he's been able to stay out of the way. He said, usually I avoid hits. You know, I've been pretty good at that throughout my career. Being a little guy, you have to, and he had been, but that one he walked right into and ended up getting knocked out. So we'll see how this offense changes. Aaron Jones was back at practice. That's huge that he was still limited, but if he could go, because if he doesn't, then you're going with a complete unknown in the backfield with guys they picked up off the practice squad or rookies. So that would change things up as well. But overall, Vikings are in pretty good shape, but I think the group is pretty confident in themselves. And really, it's just up to Murray, as O'Connell said on Monday, to pick up some things from Wentz. In other words, don't do too much. Just we got this as a team. You don't have to play hero ball. Don't risk it. Just play smart, and let's maintain possession of the ball.
2: Who's taller, Mayfield or Murray? They're both about 5'7".
0: I think Mayfield. Yep. I think
1: Mayfield's taller. Yeah. Yep.
0: His reported height is closer to being accurate than Murray's reported height.
2: Yeah, probably.
0: That's just my that's my inkling, you know, seeing them. I'd like to see him stand side by side. So what time is the game
2: late
0: to kick
2: game
0: off?
2: Or no?
0: Is that one of those 3:25, 3:15 kickoffs? Is it, and what channel is it on, Jim? We need to know.
1: It's a 3 o'clock start, and it is, once again, the wonderful Fox 9. So thank you, NFL, for
2: I didn't think there was any 3
1: game.
2: O'clock
1: we very
2: starts.
1: Fortunate.
0: I didn't think they kicked off at 3.
2: It's
0: it was
2: either
0: always
2: 3:15 or 3:25.
0: Yeah,
1: that's what all the papers
0: are
1: saying.
0: So
1: I don't
0: really
1: know if it's a weird one because it's not a national game, right? It's not like
0: they're not trying to pick it up after, right?
2: Okay.
0: Right.
2: So
0: I get that. Not trying to pick it up after the
1: maybe
0: first
1: that's
0: half
1: what it is.
0: Of a doubleheader. I like that, though. That means it gets done a little bit earlier, and I can actually flip over and watch 60 Minutes, as Pat Summerall would promo it, right?
2: Right.
0: Although there's nobody on that show that I remember anymore. They kind of cleaned house.
2: I liked it when he promoted Murder.
0: Well, that, too. Angela Lansbury.
1: Sure.
0: Well, I think there was something going on there between Pat Summerall and Angela Lansbury. I mean,
2: right.
0: Come on. You don't say somebody's name like that in her show, promote it as much as he did without giving her a call. So what's the topic?
2: Let's talk Lynx.
0: Okay.
2: They're starting the playoffs. They rebounded nicely in a game that I don't know. I don't know if Indiana was still playing for a particular spot in the pecking order. The Lynx were sealed up at number one, but Cheryl's team came out with a mission, it appeared, in the first half yesterday. Right, Jim?
1: Yeah, a lot of us were thinking that while she'll rest her regulars since the playoffs open on Sunday, no. Cheryl had a different message for the club after they got ripped in Indiana two nights ago. They came out and ripped them right back. It was 21-4, less than 6 minutes into the game, and the Lynx were just on fire in that opening half. Kayla McBride had 19 just in the opening half, and it was a laugher, which is what this team needed. They had lost four of their last five, and they got killed in Indiana, and, you know, Cheryl downplayed it after they lost that blowout game. Oh, the, you know, it's fine. I just rested them for taking them out. No. No, there was a message sent by the head coach, and it looked like it was received by the club. Now you just got to hope Olivia Miles is ready to go. She's been held out of the last two games with a calf muscle. Hope she's ready to go on Sunday. We still don't know the time of that game yet, so we will see. Hopefully they don't put it at 3 o'clock. The same time the Vikings are playing. But they do open up Sunday taking on New York, a team that beat the Lynx, one of the few that beat them in the series this year. Right. As they won two, and the Lynx just won one of their encounters.
0: How good is the Liberty? I mean, this is kind of a tough first-round matchup because they've had battles. And how good is the Liberty as compared to the team that beat the Lynx a couple of years ago in the finals?
1: This one compared to that one?
0: Yeah, this team.
1: The thing you'll see here is that there'll be an instant rivalry started, right? Because you go back to that playoff finals when things went a little off kilter for the Lynx. And many feel that Liberty got a little help from the league, but, you know, who knows, right? You still have to play the games. So, yes, this one I think will be testy from the start because they know each other so well. And this will be a fun series. This could probably be the best one. And that's not very often you say that when you have a 1-8 in the first round. Usually that's just, a quick trip. And these are best 2 out of 3 this first round. So you don't have time to mess around in these short series like that.
0: No messing around. What are your takeaways from the Wild preseason games here? And the preseason is shorter this year, and is that just a product because they've gone from 82 to 84 games, Jim?
1: Correct. Yeah, let's not mess around with preseason. Let's get to the real stuff. The only thing that I've seen, well, no one has played. That's number one. Tonight will be the first time that you'll see all the regulars. Hines is using this as the dress rehearsal. So everybody will play, like Quinn Hughes, Faber, Kristoff. None of them have played a game yet. They've played three so far. The most interesting thing I'm looking at of these players that are bubble guys is Charlie Strehmel. He's the one that I think really could be a key this season because he's a big centerman. He is dominant in the faceoff circle. When he was in college, right, you take that cage off and people change. But when he was in college, when I saw him last year against the Gophers, he was a man among children in the corners. He'd come out of the puck every time. He was great on faceoff, good centerman, really played the position positionally sound at his own end. So I think that guy, if he turns out to be somebody that they can count on down the middle, even as a second-line center, that is a huge boost for this team because we all know this team has been looking for a true center forever. And maybe Charlie, although that's a lot to ask of a rookie, could be a guy that could start filling that role.
0: All right, Twins to this weekend, Texas Rangers at home, final season series, and college football. Gophers, 10 o'clock kickoff at Washington, opening up the Big Ten tomorrow night. Jim, here's your opportunity to tell us about the butchery.
1: Well, that's a great idea. Can I? Am I allowed to do that?
2: I wish you would.
0: Let me see. Yeah, we got time.
2: Yeah.
1: All right, good. Let's do it because Doug and Melody have put together some great specials this week, including USDA chuck roasts, $7.99 a pound. Those are usually $9 a pound, so big savings there. Also, they have thick-cut pork chops, just $3.99 a pound. Barbecue country-style ribs, $2.99 a pound. And don't forget about this 50-50 beef pork blend that they've invented at the butchery. Instead of paying the high price for ground beef, which is out of this world right now, try this new blend that Doug came up with.

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1: Bye.

0: cars are pushing. Roger Miller, Bob Classic, Dave from Manorville also agrees. Classic here this morning. Here's Neil with Mega Meat Raffle calendar winner.
1: All right, we do have our Friday winner. Let's see, where did I put it? Right here. Hang on. Hold the phone. Oh, don't tell me. I didn't bring it.
0: I'm going to set the timer here. You're going to have, let's see here. Reset timer, start. Okay.
1: All right.
0: We need to move on here if you don't have it.
1: I got it.
0: Okay.
1: I thought I left it on my kitchen table.
0: 15 seconds.
1: We have today's winner is, what's the date today? The 25th of
0: down
1: September.
0: To 5 seconds.
1: Gary Maxson. Okay. 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

0: Should have been a cowboy. Toby Keith here at Total Country, Bob FM. Michael Caro, did you ever want to be a cowboy?
1: Not so. I don't think so.
0: Okay. All right. That's all right. I don't think I ever thought about it either. I may have played cowboys and Indians.
2: Oh, we did that.
0: Certainly. Yeah. Neil remembers it well.
2: We had a cap. You know, who didn't have a cap gun with a holster? I mean, the red rolls of caps.
0: Oh, I love those. And the smell. After that, sulfur burning smell of that. Oh,
2: those
0: my
2: are the great. Who didn't?
0: Do they even sell those anymore?
2: I don't.
0: Probably not. Deemed dangerous now.
2: Maybe at that store, that Pirate's Cove up on Highway 10.
0: Oh, Rice or whatever that is there.
2: Yeah, used to, you know,
0: I've
2: put
0: never
2: little gasoline
0: in
2: on them and then light them on fire in the driveway.
0: You.
2: Oh,
0: look at you.
2: Yeah. Oh, we lived on the edge as kids.
0: Michael Caro, by the way, is here for the weather. And it's the weekend, Michael. Take it away.
1: Yeah, kind of a mixed bag this weekend. Sunday looking to stay dry, and today and even into this evening a quiet forecast. But Saturday a bit of a soggy day of it. Nothing overly heavy as far as the rainfall amounts. Just a few tenths of an inch of rainfall expected from mid to late morning and into the afternoon time frame for your Saturday. Today, though, looking to stay dry. Some cloud cover to start. Maybe a few brief breaks in that cloud deck from time to time this afternoon, with those high temperatures right on par with average climbing into the upper 60s. For tonight, quiet but cloudy. Overnight lows in the upper range of the 50s. For your Saturday, I think most of the early morning time frame will stay dry, but then by late in the morning and afternoon, that next round of rain edging in from the west. This comes as an upper-level trough, pushes eastward out of the Dakotas. For your Saturday, with the clouds and rain around, we'll stay confined to the lower 60s for high temperatures. And still some lingering showers into your Saturday evening. Finally, that system exits off to the east on Sunday. So we'll salvage a dry day there for your Sunday with highs back in the upper 60s. Could even touch that 70-degree mark for a high on Monday. We'll sneak by with one more dry day there on Monday. Some more measurable rainfall back in the forecast Tuesday into next Wednesday. 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For the MyBobCountry.com Weather Center, I'm meteorologist Michael Caro.
0: Have a good weekend, Michael.
2: See you, Michael.
0: And we'll hear from him on Monday, brought to you by St. Croix Casinos. Hey, this is something that's coming up here. You're going to want to be a part of it. Sounds like a lot of fun. 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
2: How about that?
0: It's a homegrown concert October 11th at St. Croix Casino in Danbury. 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
2: How about that?
0: Come early and catch the Vikings game and place your bets on October 11th. 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That was a popular congregating spot there at Bobtown during the fair.
2: So, I'm thinking about going to that and taking Monday off. You all right with that?
0: Whatever.
2: Yeah.
0: 59 degrees.

0: It's Montgomery Gentry. She Don't Tell Me Too, and a little bit of an impromptu one of these today.
1: Bob FM.
0: And this.
2: What's the deal, Neil?
3: Well, we were talking off the air about tonight, and Jim said it's Allie is opening up tonight. I said, yeah, Allie and her grand country jamboree. And he goes, she's got a jamboree? Wow, that's when you've made the big time.
0: In my days, a jamboree was like when you'd get four football teams together or a bunch of basketball teams and you'd do scrimmages before the regular season. That was a jamboree in my day.
3: Yeah. That's kind of like that. It is. It's... This is a pregame festivities for the Bellamy brothers, but it's really a kickoff to a big night. And, Allie has, well, different, there's different parts to Allie's career, right? You've got the Allie Gray's Country Jamboree. You've got Allie and Joe. You've got Allie Twang Time.
4: Correct.
3: What else?
4: There's a few others. There's Paradise Band, and there's Neil Diamond tribute and Drunch. There's Drunch.
3: What about? And you don't do it enough. The Loretta tribute show.
4: Right. I have that too.
3: Is there another one of those anywhere in the offing? Boy, that was a fun show.
4: Thank you. Yeah, we're talking about that probably sometime in November we're looking at to do another one of those.
3: All right.
4: So I'll keep you posted.
3: And, of course, when she's not playing music, she's a mom. Her beautiful daughter, Melody, is in the car this morning. And we say hi to Mel. And then you also spend some mornings here on Bob FM. And we'll have a few of those with Jim starting his St. Cloud State College Hockey.

0: at the Medina, and he's saying, gosh, who should we have open up for the Bellamy Brothers? And I said, I think Allie's band would be good for that. You are good with that, aren't you? You don't mind opening up for the Bellamys?
1: My gosh, I'm so excited. I've been literally counting sleeps till I found out in April that I get to do this. It's just such a thrill for me. And I just want to explain, the Jamboree has always made sense because, like you just said, I have so many musicians around me that are so talented, and they all play in other bands. And so I named it Jamboree because that way I can kind of say, okay, who's available? Let's do this. Do you know what I mean?
0: Yeah.
1: So a lot of them just kind of jump in.
0: So do you want to introduce us to who's playing on stage with you tonight?
1: Yes, I'd love to. So tonight is actually turning out to be Twang Time, which is a five-piece that I have. And Scott Winham plays drums. He also sings lead and backups. And then Dan Loewinger plays bass. Dan Neal plays lead guitar and sings as well. And then Luke Kramer plays lead guitar and sings as well. And they're all just insane players.
0: Yes.
1: It's going to be a lot of fun.
0: I have had the pleasure of seeing all of them in play along with Allie. And, folks, you're going to have a lot of fun. And if you like what we play here on this radio station, and I'm thinking since you're listening, you probably do, you're going to you're going to like what you hear tonight from stage, first of all, with Allie and the Country Jamboree / Twang Time guys. And then we had David from the Bellamy Brothers on with us yesterday, and they love the Medina. They have played the Medina probably 30 times in their 50.
1: Wow.
0: And it's 50 years of Let Your Love Flow. The year was 1976. When Allie was, well, I don't know, you probably heard it on the radio. You might have been in the car when your mom or dad had it on, but you wouldn't remember.
1: Definitely.
0: It. You wouldn't remember it.
1: I might. I don't know. Maybe. Yeah. But, we're definitely classic country, like old school country. We don't really do anything later than the 90s, but mostly the really classic stuff. So like you said, I think Bob listeners will enjoy the opening act as well, which is me, so I hope they come out early.
0: Yes. What time am I introducing you tonight? Do you know yet?
1: I do. It sounds like we're starting at 8 o'clock. You're introducing me tonight? How exciting.
0: Yeah. It's exciting for me. It's an honor and a pleasure. We'll introduce Allie, get the music started at 8. Doors are going to open around 7, and sometimes they open a little early just to ease the line outside and inside of folks trying to get in and get a good seat for the show. The reserve seats are all sold out on the floor, but there are some general admission tickets available, and I imagine you're going to stick around after if people wanted to say hi or maybe grab a quick picture. Would you be okay with that tonight?
1: Absolutely. I'm not missing the Bellamy Brothers for nothing. So, yes, I will be there the whole night.
0: Yeah, fantastic. Well, we thank you for your time this morning. It's going to be a blast tonight. Are you going to do any originals, or is it all Allie Gray cover songs tonight?
1: I think we're going to do all covers tonight just because we want to keep the party going is our plan right now.
0: Okay.
1: But we'll see.
0: We'll see. Yeah, you know, well, maybe somebody will shout out an Allie Gray favorite from the crowd. Maybe you'll take requests. That's always fun.
1: Yeah, it is, for sure. Well, I'm excited to see you, and I can't wait for tonight. I've just been so thrilled. And
0: yeah.
1: Medina is just one of my favorite places to play. Just the best, absolute best sound guys, sound technicians there. Brian and Joe do such a great job, and the room is just so fun. And I think my first time playing there, I was around 25 years old, which was a long time ago. So
0: wow.
1: I just love going back there.
0: Yeah, it is cool. I've always said if you can't have fun at the Medina, you can't have fun anywhere. It just doesn't
1: so
0: work.
1: True.
0: So it is going to be a lot of fun. All right, you travel safe, and we'll see you this afternoon or this evening. And ladies and gentlemen, come and get your tickets and come see Allie and cheer her on tonight. You're going to love her and her band. Always a pleasure, my friend. We'll see you soon.
1: Yes, thanks, guys. See you later.
0: Okay. That's bye-bye. Allie Gray speaking to us from her vehicle. And she drops off her daughter at school, and then she'll make her way to the Medina later today, and that's where everybody should be for the Bellamy Brothers, preceded by Allie Gray.
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1: I want to be a winner. Oh, yes, I do. 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

0: hope you're liking the extra Dolly Parton here on this 925 Dolly Parton Day here at Bob
1: AM
0: and elsewhere. You might even hear a Dolly Parton clip or something from Dolly during today's almanac. Nothing particularly relating to Dolly, but it's more by association.
1: Okay. We like that.
0: A cameo, as we like to call it, would mean Gene. Boy, how great would that interview be? Mean Gene interviewing Dolly Parton. Dolly Parton, come on in here.
1: Ladies and gentlemen.
0: Yes.
1: Yeah, I
0: can't believe what's going on here in the AWA. Dolly Parton, come on in here. Give us your thoughts.
1: Who would be her tag team
0: attacked
1: partner?
0: By Sheik Adnan LKC. Come on in here. What would we'd have to find a good finishing move for Dolly. I think you'd know somehow what it would involve.
1: Right. Some sort of smothering or something. Yeah, I don't know what it would exactly be. But I think her and Baron Von Raschke would have made an excellent tag team.
0: Right.
1: You know, I don't know. They just, they would, they bring certain skill sets to the table. And that is all you need to know.
0: Okay, that's good. That was the way to finish it right there. You know your Baron Von Raschke. 826, we'll get ready for the Bob Almanac. It's coming up next here Friday morning.
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2: Whistle is always within an arm's length here, so we're ready to go on today's Bob Almanac. And we do have one more day of Almanac Quiz. 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And a pair of tickets, it'll be an Almanac Quiz, something that will be said, some fact, could be something made up. Total BS, it doesn't matter.
3: It really does.
2: Whatever is said could be the subject matter of a question at the end of today's Bob Almanac. We have an Almanac salute here today.

0: that song by Naked Eyes, the lead singer of Naked Eyes, Peter Byrne, has passed away after a short illness. He was 74. He actually passed away September 14th, and it just came out yesterday.
1: Wow. What a huge radio hit this was.
0: One of my favorites from that year from 83, and there were some good ones. But Burt Bacharach and Hal David wrote that song.
1: Oh, nice.
0: It was a hit for somebody in the 60s.
1: I believe it.
0: And then Naked Eyes and Peter Byrne singing lead on there.
1: He's got a great voice.
0: Now gone but not forgotten Peter Byrne. Sorry to see that. They also had a big hit with Promises, Promises,
1: yes,
0: which was another good one that I liked. And you probably remember, although he played in the era of the 50s into the 60s, Bob Pettit.
1: Oh, yeah. He was a great player for solid
0: score, rebounder, down low guy.
1: Oh, really? I thought he was a guard.
0: Well, it says he was a good rebounder.
1: Oh, okay.
0: He was the first ever MVP of the NBA, which you go, well, what about George Mikan? Well, they didn't start giving away MVP awards until like 56.
1: Sure.
0: But you know, had they given it prior to that, George Mikan would have won multiple MVP awards.
1: Right.
0: In the NBA.
1: Yes, he would have.
0: But they didn't start giving it out until 56. He was 93.
1: That's a good run.
0: He played with the Hawks.
1: Yes.
0: But in two different cities. People forget.
1: St. Louis.
0: People forget that the Hawks began in Milwaukee.
1: Oh, I didn't. Yeah, I guess
0: of course, are now in Atlanta.
1: Either. Huh. Yeah.
0: So Bob Pettit, he may have been a guard. I can't remember.
1: No, he was a big guy.
0: He was.
1: That's right. I'm getting confused with Bob Cousy.
0: Who wouldn't?
1: Yeah, right. Bob Pettit. Yeah, he was a big guy. Yeah. Now when you say the Hawks, he kind of comes back to me.
0: Yes, you're visualizing him in your brain.
1: Seems like he was 6'8".
0: Has passed away. Let's move on to this date in history, Friday, September 25th. 1789, we were working on the Constitution. The first U.S. Congress adopted 12 amendments. The first 12, of course, the first 10 of the 12, became the Bill of Rights.
1: Very nice.
0: You have a right to party was one that was rejected.
1: You have to fight for that.
0: Yes.
1: But we almost that fight continues.
0: We almost went to another Revolutionary War just to fight for the right to party. 1789, led by the Beastie Boys. So Henry Ford announced the 8-hour, 5-day work week on this day.
1: The guy was a genius, let's be honest.
0: It became revolutionary.
1: Yeah.
0: I see where there's some people that want to go down to a 4-day work week.
1: 4-10?
0: There are just some people who don't want to work. They want to still get paid, but they don't want to work.
1: Yeah, well, yep. There is lots of that.
0: 1926. How about this date, 1972, on your tube?
2: Look at this stuff. Some cereal. It's supposed to be good for you. Did you try it? I'm not going to try it. You try it. I'm not going to try it. Let's get Mikey. Yeah. He won't need it. He hates everything.
0: Yeah, the Hey Mikey Life cereal commercial.
1: He likes it.
0: Premiered.

0: Anya, let's hear the whole thing.
1: Yeah, let's hear the end.
0: He's trying it. Okay. Hey, Mike.
2: He likes it. Hey, Mikey.
3: When you bring life home, don't tell it.
0: You gotta love Mikey.
1: I did like Life cereal.
0: That was good. Quaker. That was Quaker. Yeah, that was really their entry.
1: Now they got all the different flavors, but the original to me, you know, it just needed
0: a slight little flavor to it.
1: It had a little sweet to it, but so it just needed a very light sprinkle of sugar to really bring it home.
0: So that was this day in 72. That commercial then ran for like decades.
1: Yeah, it was a thing.
0: It was a thing.
1: You know, everybody used it.
0: Hey, Mikey. Mikey likes it.
1: Yeah.
0: And then this date, 1988, James Brown.
4: I'm a busy man. And I'm guessing you cats are too. But a person of convenience has been abused here. Which one of you gentlefolk hung a number two in my commode? Was it you, son? Was it you?
5: Don't shoot.
4: I ain't gonna shoot nobody, son.
0: Yeah, it was this date that somebody hung a number two in James Brown's commode. Or it's, he said about a brick or something.
1: I
0: don't know if that was the exact thing he said, because that's the dramatization from the movie Get On Up.
1: Okay.
0: And that's the Black Panther, Chadwick Boseman, who is no longer with us. He played James Brown in that movie. He's doing a good job.
1: For sure.
0: He sounds like him, certainly. But so he confronted some insurance people doing an insurance seminar who apparently used his private bathroom. He brought in a 12-gauge. According to the movie, how they depict it, he shot it accidentally into the ceiling. And that scared some people, probably terroristic threats, you know, that kind of thing. And he ended up leaving and getting in his truck and then going on a two...
1: Oh, that's right. He went on a big chase.
0: Yeah, a two-state police chase.
1: He chose poorly.
0: Chevy C10 or whatever. It was a Scottsdale or a Custom Deluxe or something.
1: Right.
0: And he's up there. And he drove off and officers took chase. They pulled him over. He didn't stop. Reaching up to 85 miles an hour, which is pretty good for an old Scottsdale.
1: Sure.
0: Through Georgia and to South Carolina, they eventually shot out his tires.
1: Oh,
0: Brown continued driving on his vehicle rims for another several hours before they, I would assume they just melted right down.
1: Right.
0: Those things get pretty hot if you do that. And he was finally arrested. He served 2 years of a 6-year sentence
1: because
0: of that. James Brown.
1: Hardest working man in prison.
0: Yeah, exactly. It doesn't matter where he is. He's in an insurance seminar or what.
1: Nobody pounded the rock pile like James Brown.
0: No. And he had the safety off, apparently.
1: Right.
0: So, yeah, that was his date, 1988. Let's move on to birthdays now.
6: I'll pay you. You don't understand. It's a matter of life and death. If I don't get to
7: how much?
6: $50?
7: No.
6: Well, you said you just lost everything you owned.
7: Not my sense of humor.
0: Michael Douglas and Kathleen Turner. Right there. They're romancing the stone.
1: Sure.
0: Of course, Streets of San Francisco for Michael Douglas. Yes. Fatal Attraction, Wall Street, Basic Instinct. Now he's, what's his name? Is it Henry Pym? Guy who came up with Ant-Man.
1: Yeah, Ant-Man.
0: Little Pym particles to make them small. And then they realized they could use those to travel through time.
1: Those were fun movies, too.
0: Oh, yeah. Michael Douglas today is 82. Cheryl Teagues. The lovely Cheryl Teagues, American model.
1: I had a poster of her in the 70s.
0: She is 79 today for Cheryl Teagues. Well, she was on three covers of the Sports Illustrated swimsuit issue.
1: Very fetching lady.
0: She then made some appearances in movies and TV shows, commercial. Sure. I remember her doing a commercial, probably some makeup commercial, but also Olympus cameras.
1: Oh, okay.
0: Believe it or not. So Cheryl Teagues, happy birthday. What did I say? She was 79. Potsy today.
8: What are you doing, Webber?
9: He's just trying to cheer you up, Fonz.
1: His name, Anson.
0: Anson Williams.
1: Williams, yeah, that's right.
0: Potsy Warren Webber. Potsy was his nickname. Sit on it, Potsy.
1: Sit on it.
0: He sat on it more than anybody else there on the Happy Days show.
1: He was asked to many times.
0: Yeah, I don't know how many times he actually did.
1: Yeah.
0: Anson Williams, who played Potsy on Happy Days. Happy birthday today, 77 for Potsy. You had Potsy, you had your Ralph, and you had your Richie.
1: Yep.
0: Those are the three amigos
1: to Fonz
0: from Happy Days. Mark Hamill today, Luke Skywalker. Boy, was he whiny.
10: But I was going into Tosche Station to pick up some power converters. Well, come on, Red, let's go. This R2 unit has a bad motivator. Look.

0: It just isn't fair. Oh, Biggs is right. I'm never going to get out of here.
1: Yeah, how did he become a Jedi with all that whining? I'm pretty sure when he met with Yoda, it might have been an off-screen moment where they didn't actually put it in the movie. Maybe it's a deleted scene where Yoda just slapped him up against one of those trees in his swampy little planet there and go, you got to stop whining, kid. Man up, or you're not going to make it here, and this and the universe is going to be doomed. Without you, forget about it.
2: Right.
1: Okay? We need somebody to help us out here, so stop whining. But that's Mark Hamill. Luke Skywalker, probably his best-known role, Neil, you think?
2: Yeah, oh yeah.
1: Exactly. Yeah. He is 75. The lovely Heather Locklear.
3: Didn't oversteer.
4: Try to learn by my mistakes.
3: Where'd you pick up that trick with the baton?
4: Hooker taught me. Sort of makes up for my size.
3: Yeah.
1: Whether it's Uhura, whether it's Heather Locklear and T.G. Hooker, Bill Shatner always had somebody at his side.
2: Yeah, that was lovely.
1: Yes, and that's Adrian Zemed, lovely in his own way, on T.J. Hooker, Heather Locklear today.
2: One of the Heathers.
1: Yeah, Heather Thomas is the other one.
2: Yeah.
1: Heather, who was on Fall Guy.
2: Right.
1: Heather Locklear is 65. Majors. One of the great sidekicks of all time. I mean, you think of Robin, you think of Ed McMahon, you think of Neil Freeman on the Bob Morning Show, you think of Scottie Pippen. Right?
2: Right.
1: To Michael Jordan. And yeah. I know, Scotty probably, yeah, he kind of went with it at the same time. I don't know, maybe he was kind of annoyed by it.
2: But helped make him a lot of money, a lot of championships, and Scottie Pippen could play.
1: We wouldn't know as much about Scottie Pippen had there not been a Michael Jordan on that same team, I think. Although he was a good player in his own right.
2: Yeah, but I don't think they won them all.
1: Went on and played some time with the Portland Trailblazers and the Rockets. And then, I forgot about this. He went back to the Bulls.
2: Yes.
1: Before retiring, which was, did he actually play for them? Or was it just one of those things where he signed and then they retired?
2: I think he played. It might have been that, yeah.
1: Will Smith today, by the way, Scottie Pippen is 61. Will Smith.
5: Mirror, mirror on the wall. Jean-Claude Van Damme, I'm fine.
1: Yeah, the Fresh Prince is what he's known as.
2: Yeah, it was pretty good.
1: Slapped up Chris Rock there. That was controversial.
2: Yes, it was.
1: Certainly was.
2: Been it was in a good lot in Men in Black.
1: Yeah, a lot of movies. Independence Day.
2: Hitch was fun.
1: That's one with Kevin James.
2: Yes,
1: I like
2: was
1: Kevin
2: fun.
1: James, as you know.
2: Yes.
1: So Will Smith, he's getting up there. 58 today. Catherine Zeta-Jones. How about that? Michael Douglas, husband-wife on the same day. You loved her in Mask of Zorro, which I was going to cue something up from there, but then it froze up on me and I gave up.
2: Well, let's see now. Michael Douglas, 82. Catherine Zeta-Jones, 57.
1: Do they call that robbing the cradle?
2: A little bit. But they're happy.
1: Age gap.
2: Bless their
1: hearts. Rocco Baldelli, by the way, she's 57. Rocco Baldelli today is 45. 45 for Rocco.
2: Yeah, 45. I wonder what the analytics say for him to do on his birthday.
1: Well, I'm sure he's looking at the spreadsheet right now.
2: I would think so.
1: We're making fun of his approach
2: today?
1: There. Twins have a different approach now. The results are going to end up being
2: sadly.
1: As far as the record and the not making the playoffs. But Rocco, he did his best here with what he had to work with, I think.
2: Yeah, I'm sure he's a good guy.
1: Rocco Baldelli, was he a catcher? Wasn't he a catcher for the I remember him best with Tampa Bay.
2: Yes, I do too.
1: So happy birthday, Rocco Baldelli, our rapper of the day today. As a rapper, he's known as the Childish Gambino, Neil.
2: Serious?
1: Childish Gambino. But then he used his real name because he was in a number of movies and was on the television show Community. And Donald Glover is his actual name.
2: Oh.
1: But as a rapper, he's Childish Gambino.
2: Okay.
1: And he's our rapper of the day. And from The Office.
6: Stay away from Aaron.
7: Hey, I'm your boss.
6: Why don't you stay away from me?
7: I'm going to stand where I want, okay? You don't want to get on my bad side. I've seen some horrible things. I own over 200 horror movies.
6: Okay, that's so weird. Just go away.
1: That makes you tough when you own over 200 horror movies. Zach Woods.
2: Great.
1: Zach Woods, who played Gabe, he kind of came in and was the boss there for a few seasons on The Office following Stephen Carell. It's the actor Zach Woods. 42 today.
2: That's pretty good. All right, gone but not forgotten. I have a very short list today, Jim. I'm only hoping these are the days where I hope my staff forgot somebody. That's what it's coming.
1: Well, it gives us more time to do the almanac quiz.
2: That is true too. Broadcast journalist, the great

0: Barbara Walters, born on this day, 1929. Of course, she made her debut on Network News, much to the disgruntlement of some, including her co-host.
1: That was Reasoner.
0: Yeah. Harry Reasoner, not particularly. Then on today's show, The View, 2020, ABC Evening News, and all the interviews, the great Barbara Walters, 1929.
2: Dolly, where I come from, would I have called you a hillbilly?
3: If you had of, it would have been something very natural, but I would have probably kicked your shins or something. No, actually.
2: But when I think of hillbillies, am I thinking of your kind of people?
3: I think you probably are.
1: Do you mean, your kind of people? Dolly, though, again.
0: Yeah?
1: Dumb question. Got to be honest, Barbara Walters. Are you a hillbilly?
0: I thought you were going to ask her of a tree. What tree
1: Well,
0: mean?
1: That's another one. Yeah. I'm pretty sure she asked Marv Albert something about wearing women's underwear or something in the interview she did with him at some point. But, classic Dolly. Yeah, yeah. Classic Dolly.
0: Yes.
1: How she handled it. Again.
0: Yes, for sure.
1: Just unbelievable.
0: Class,
1: the grace, the class, yes, and the grace. But anyway, Barbara Walters, who wasn't afraid to ask the tough questions.
0: No.
1: The tree thing, are you a hillbilly? Women's undergarments.
0: Who from Saturday Night Live did the Barbara Walters?
1: Well, you had two. You had Gilda Radner, and then you had Sherry O'Terry later on, who was, they're both kind of different depictions,
0: yes,
1: of course.
0: But both very good.
1: Right,
0: yes.
1: Barbara Walters. What year is it for her?
0: 1929. And one more, he'll always be Superman, I think, to you and me. Although, I watched, I left Gunsmoke outside.
1: You are kidding.
0: And I watched Supergirl last night.
1: Oh, you
0: and
1: did.
0: I thought it started out a little slow, but then it went on. I fell in love with her by the end. It was I thought it was a lot of good action in that Supergirl. But Superman, Christopher Reeve, born on this day, 1952.
1: All right. Oh, here he is.
4: Oh, excuse me, Mr. White. I was wondering if perhaps you could arrange for half my salary to be sent to this address on a weekly basis.
5: You're bookie, right?
4: A what?
5: Don't tell me. He sends a check every week to his sweet gray-haired old mother.
4: Actually, she's silver-haired.
1: Oh, there's some funny lines in that Superman, and there he is. He was so good.
0: Oh, he was very, very good.
1: Very fast typist. That's how he got the job. Perry White gave him the job because he could type so fast.
0: Typing skills. There wasn't much he couldn't do as Superman. Christopher Reeve, but put glasses on him, and nobody recognized him, and it was wonderful. And he was born on this day, 1952. Of course, he had the horse accident and then in the wheelchair, and it was a sad, sad end. But what a guy. Christopher Reeve, 1952. They're all gone, but not forgotten.
1: It is an almanac quiz. Again, the tickets are to this sock hop. And again, just a PSA, before maybe you call in, we know if you know it, we're really impressed, but make sure you know you can go.
0: Yeah.
1: Make sure you can go
0: tomorrow.
1: Then
0: night.
1: You're wasting another chance for somebody else to win, possibly, because maybe they give up while we're talking to you. So keep other people in mind here. Saturday, September 26th, that's tomorrow, 5 o'clock. Grand Casino Hinkley hopped up. It's the sock hop. And the question is, Will Smith is 58 today, and the clip that we played for him, it's from Fresh Prince of Bel-Air. He goes, I'm
0: mirror,
1: fine.
0: Mirror,
1: mirror. Mirror, on the wall. And then he utters an actor's name, a three-named actor name. Bleep, bleep, bleep.
0: Mm-hmm.
1: Who was that actor?
0: I like it.
1: Hope you're listening closely. These are big tickets. These are very important. 763-450-0100. Whose actor's voice? This actor was a bit of an action hero.
0: Yes, he was.
1: That he mentioned in that clip as he was doing the mirror, mirror thing. Will Smith, 58 today. 763-450-0100. First two callers with the correct answer will win. And if we don't get a lot, just start calling. We'll give them to you.
0: Mm-hmm.
1: All right. Here's Charlie Pride, Kiss an Angel, Good Morning. You could go with George Jones, The One I Loved Back Then. That could be also known as the Corvette song. Or Kenny Chesney, our Fave Five artist, Big Star.
0: I like the song that kind of first got me started in liking country music was the Corvette song. Let's do that one.
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Saluting Dolly Parton on 925. 925. It is a kind of a national thing. It's not an official, but it may become an official day. Who knows? We like it. That's from 1974. Dolly Parton, Love Is Like a Butterfly. Neil taking over for Jim. I get the big boy chair now. I'm in charge. You never know what's going to happen now. I know Aaron Tippett is here.

0: rain.
1: Willie from 1975 and Blue Eyes Crying in the Rain. That's a Bob classic for this hour. Coming up, we're going to hear from, we'll get you ready for the show tonight at the Medina with a Bellamy Brothers song, followed by an Allie Gray song. They're going to be performing.

back-to-back tonight. All be reverse order, Ali Gray, and then the Bellamy Brothers out of the Medina. Tickets are still available, by the way, if you want to come out and join us. Real quick shout-out to our winners of Almanac Quiz. They win the hip-hop, the sock hop going on at Grand Casino Hinckley tomorrow night. That sounds like a lot of fun, too. Daryl Fletcher and Luke Lumen were the two correct winners. They knew it was Jean-Claude Van Damme was the answer to the Almanac Quiz question. Way to go, guys. Congrats on being ticket winners at Bob

Darling, I've wasted a lot of years not seeing the real you. But tonight your beauty is shining through. And I never took the time to let you know. So before he takes you away,

There's our beautiful friend Allie Gray, our homegrown artist spotlight. Her song, an original called Up North Country Life, Allie Gray. 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Allie and her country jamboree will be performing tonight at the Medina Entertainment Center leading up to this group. Here is Howard and David, the Bellamy Brothers, one that Howard sang lead on, Forget About Me.

Forget About Me. Love that. We'll hear that tonight, I'm pretty sure. Medina Entertainment Center. Get your tickets. Come join us tonight for the Bellamy Brothers. Now Martina.

0: about our Friday anthem? Everybody good with that? I know I am. Earl Thomas Conley. And it is finally Friday. How's your Friday? Neil here. Good morning, everybody. Appreciate your company once again here throughout the morning hours. All good. Kirby's in for Jeff, who is off for a couple of days. And that means I'll be in the Bob Classic Vault for 2 hours Sunday morning, 11 to 1. Join me for nothing but classics. And again, that is coming up on Sunday from 11 to 1. Hope to have you then. Otherwise, I'll be back on Monday morning about 7 o'clock with Jim to start a new work week. And don't forget, if you're coming out tonight to the Medina, tickets are still available. Join us for Allie Gray's Country Jamboree, followed by Howard and David, the Bellamy Brothers. They're celebrating 50 years of Let Your Love Flow. How about that? I had a great conversation yesterday with David Bellamy. And, he was talking about the story and how that song came to be. We found out yesterday, if you were tuned in at about this time, that Let Your Love Flow, their first hit, their first big hit, and it's still to this day a great song. It was written by Neil Diamond's roadie, one of the guys who schleps equipment, speakers and drum kits around for Neil Diamond at the time, wrote this song, and the Bellamy Brothers got a hold of it, and they recorded it and made a big, big hit record out of it. Neil Diamond's road guy wrote that song. That was a great story. Anyway, we'll hear it and all the other great Bellamy Brothers songs tonight. I hope you come join us and sing along for 90 minutes with the Bellamy Brothers tonight, and you'll get a chance to meet our friend Allie Gray. And here, I'm telling you what, her band is phenomenal, too. We're going to have nothing but fun tonight, and we'll see you at the Medina for the show. All right, I'm out of here. Got to make room for Kirby. I want to tell you that dry today, but wet tomorrow. What happened here? I had everything set aside, the weather and everything, and my screen went blank. Well, let's just say dry today and rain starting tomorrow afternoon and carrying into Sunday morning at least. So Saturday afternoon into Saturday night and Sunday morning look to be kind of wet after a dry day today. Here's something else to put on your calendar. I'm going. I just decided. I was talking to Megan here in our office, and I got to come up October 11th. It's Bob FM's Boots, Bets, and Bangers Homegrown Concert, October 11th at St. Croix Casino in Danbury. You're going to hear our friends Papa Bear Norton, Bill Litzau on Open Highway, and the Mitch Gordon Band all for free. 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It's only $75 for a room at the casino. I think it's going to be the way to go, folks. 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Have a great weekend. Be safe. Thank you for all your kind words and being so good to us here at Bob FM. We do appreciate it, folks. Have a great weekend.
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0: John Gibson, Oh Lonesome Me, right here, Total Country, Bob FM, Bob Classic for you. Neil filling in for Jeff on the Bob Classics Vault Show. Coming up on Sunday, 11 until 1. Packers got smoked last night. I'm a little worried playing an 0-2 team now. The Vikes take on the 0-2 Bucks Sunday afternoon. But, man, Atlanta ran wild. And Tucker Kraft didn't like the Packers fans booing. My dad said it best a million years ago. They paid for that ticket, Tucker. They can do whatever they want.
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Charley Pride, I don't think she's in love anymore, right here, Total Country, Bob FM. I was never in love with pumpkin spice. I'm not a coffee drinker, but the fact that it's everywhere, it's on donuts, it's in cough drops. I think there's syrup for it now. Take it easy, pumpkin spice. Back

George Strait, Alan Jackson, Murder on Music Row, right here, Total Country, Bob FM, 925 today, 925. It's Dolly Parton Day. Our no-repeat policy has been lifted for the late, great Dolly.

George Jones, One Woman Man, right here, Total Country, Bob FM, ACLU family suing Detroit Lakes Schools over the rainbow flag ban. We had nothing else to worry about.

0: 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Remainder of your Friday today, highs around 68 and overcast. Low 58, mainly cloudy tonight. Saturday tomorrow, overcast skies, scattered rain showers likely. High of 63.
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1: 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But here's the short version. If you've won in the last 60 days, put it in neutral.
3: Have you ever wondered what God's plan is for your life, or even if he has one? Maybe you've prayed about it. Maybe you've asked others for an answer. But have you gone to the Bible to see if God has already given you a written answer? There's many options today to seek those answers. One is just simply go to Google and type in verses on God's plan for me, or type in verses on anxiety, or verses on fear, and you'll find sites that'll point you directly to the verses in the Bible that'll help you. And then don't just read the individual verse, but read those around it to get it in context. God has written you answers to questions you haven't even begun to think of. It's an exciting journey. This is Pastor Sheldon Johnson of NorthHomeCommunityChurch.com in northern Minnesota and TheWellCampus.com in southern Minnesota.
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Kenny Rogers. 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

True Country Variety on Dolly Day, 925. There she is. Here you come again. And if you're thinking, hey, you're playing repeats, we threw that out the window for the late, great Dolly Parton.

0: Black Hawk, and there you have it, right here, Total Country, Bob FM. They hit different on a Friday. That's the way it goes. 8 weeks away from the Friday before Thanksgiving when they take the stage at the Medina. They were in Elk River this past weekend at the Livin' Fest. I wasn't there, but I saw a video. Yeah, they still got their fastball.
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0: 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Friday, high of 68 and overcast tonight. Low of 58, mainly cloudy. Saturday, tomorrow, overcast skies. Scattered rain showers likely. High of 63.
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2: Hi, I'm Pastor Sue Wallager from Zion in Anoka. Micah 6:8. 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

Randy Crowell, Above and Beyond, right here, Total Country, Bob FM. Police in Madison, Wisconsin, are investigating a hazing incident at a unsanctioned Wisconsin fraternity. Two 20-year-old men were arrested after police found 30 partially clothed pledges who had been hazed in the basement of a unsanctioned University of Wisconsin-Madison fraternity. Is it the opening scene of Animal House?

0: KVG Albany, KDDG HD1 Albany St. Cloud, KVG1 Faribault, KLCI Elk River, KLCI HD1 Elk River, Minneapolis St. Paul, Total Country, Bob FM, broadcasting live from the Barnhouse Exterior Studios. 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
1: 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And today is Dolly Parton Day, the 925 thing here today. And already a number of requests from Dolly. We'll probably play a couple Dolly songs here as well. But the kickoff song is for Mike from Silver Creek, Waylon Jennings. Are you ready for the country? All Request Lunch.

Dolly Parton on Dolly Parton Day here today. Total Country Bob FM. Sandy in Faribault says that's probably one of the best country songs ever. I have to agree. Definitely. Bellamy Brothers, Gino, Big Lake, happy birthday.

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2: On a warm summer's evening, on a train bound for nowhere, I met up with a gambler. We were both too tired to sleep, so we took turns of staring

Kenny Rogers, Steve from Norwood Young American. Oh, by the way, that birthday, Gino from Big Lake, happy birthday. From Jess and Brandon, says one of the best neighbors in the hood. That's what they said to describe Gino from Big Lake. Big birthday weekend, Jess and Brandon, saluting you here today. Also looks like it's a big birthday weekend as well for Wade from Sunrise, and he's celebrating with Ronnie McDowell. His 51st birthday in North Dakota. He's performing out there. There's Ronnie McDowell, All Request Lunch.

0: So, haven't played that one in a while. Jenny from Big Lake, thank you. It's Forever Country. We could be here till about 1 o'clock listing everybody who's sang on there. And, of course, old Dolly has a little bonus for you on this Dolly Day. Total Country Bob FM, 763-450-0100, 763-450-0100. Text him in right now if you can. Again, no Sundance. That was this past Wednesday. So we'll do that again a week from this upcoming Wednesday. All Requests Lunch Hour will return on Monday. It's brought to you today by Pomerleau Team, JPW Realty, Twin Cities. Coming up next, for the man working harder than a dog, we're talking about Parker in Stillwater. He's got Ray Kennedy on the way for him on the All Request Lunch.
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Sounds like somebody's been waiting a while to hear some Marshall Crenshaw. No, wait a minute. That's the Marshall Tucker Band. I had Marshall Crenshaw on my mind because I heard them at a bar the other day. But that's the Marshall Tucker Band, Total Country Bob FM. Heard it in a love song. Heard it on the All Request Lunch Hour. Life's a Dance going out to Mary. Happy birthday today.

Who's going to the country? Well, it's that duck hunting crew in Willmar. Joel and the duck hunting crew, Mel McDaniel, Total Country Bob FM. Happy birthday, Andrea, from your husband, Waterville Bill. It's George Jones.

0: Uptown Bob FM, all request lunch. I got a text from Todd. He said, hey, play the hat song. I'm assuming this is the song he was talking about. We've got other songs about hats, but I guess this would be the hat song. Chris LeDoux, all request lunch.
1: Well, I was sitting in a coffee shop just having a cup to pass the time, swapping rodeo stories with this old cowboy friend of mine, when some motorcycle riders started snickering in the back, started poking fun at my friend.

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A friend just pulled his hat down low, but they couldn't be ignored. One husky fella said, "I think I'll rip that hat right off your head." 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

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My nephew skinned the rattler that makes up this old hat band. But back in 69, he died in Vietnam. Now, the eagle feather was given to me by an Indian friend of mine. But someone ran him down somewhere around that Arizona line. And a real special lady gave me this hat pin. But I don't know if I'll ever see her.

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But if you still think it's funny, man, you got my back up against the wall. 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

Total Country, Bob FM. Not one of her big hits. In fact, it wasn't even ever released as an A-side, but it's still one of her most beloved songs, Me and Little Andy. What a story song it is from Dolly. Thank you, Rob and Tootsie. Had two requests for that one here today. All Request Lunch Hour, Bob FM.

0: Meg from Green Isle, that one is going out to you today. Bob FM, Jerry Reed was for Kim. And you may have heard a little Mark Wills and Jacob's Ladder. Zach from Royalton wrapping up those three songs. Close it out today on the All Request Lunch Hour, back on Monday. Have a good weekend.
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1: Hi, this is Katie Weiland, intern pastor at Zion Lutheran Church in Anoka. My favorite game to lead with campers when I was a camp counselor was called The Maze. We would blindfold the kids and lead them all around the woods until we reached a rope maze hung up between the trees. We would place the campers' hands on the rope and give them these simple instructions. Follow the rope until you find your way out of the maze. You may not remove your blindfold and you may not speak. If you need help, simply raise your hand and a counselor will assist you. Sounds simple enough, right? Well, here's the trick. The maze was a circle, and the only way out was to raise your hand and ask for help. The silly camp game was an important lesson. Sometimes we all need help. It can be hard to ask. I remember when we played this game during staff training, I was one of the last to give in and to admit that I could not do it on my own. Ecclesiastes chapter 4 reminds us that two are better than one, because they have a good reward for their toil. For if they fall, one will lift up his fellow. 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Lean on your friends, your family, but also lean on God. You never walk through life alone. 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

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Here's

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Greg Morgan, Redneck Yacht Club, right here on Bob FM. Maybe a tad cold and windy this weekend, rainy to get the yacht out, but hey, you do you. A lot of Starbucks are closing across the nation. 250 Starbucks closing across the nation. Two of them in Minnesota, Mankato and Bemidji. You have to make your own coffee now?

Christian Yearwood, How Do I Live? Right here, Total Country, Bob FM. It's Friday afternoon. Thank you, Calendar Curb. Thank God it's finally Friday happy hour, 5 until 6, with Brandon getting you fired up for the weekend, because I'm sure you needed a whole bunch of help. That's coming up at 5.

0: Tip and Carpenter feeling lucky right here, Total Country, Bob FM. You feeling lucky? Mega Millions is at $277 million tonight. Powerball at $360 million. That would be enough to fill up the tank of gas and the spare tank as well. Maybe.
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2: Hi, I'm Pastor Mike Pancoast from Zion Lutheran Church in Anoka, Minnesota. My wife and I have been undertaking a move, not a far move, just from Becker to the cities, which puts both of us a lot closer to the churches we serve. But the house we're leaving behind is the house we've lived in the longest of our married lives, 13 years, which means we've been dealing with 13 plus years of stuff. Really, we're dealing with whole lifetimes of stuff, if you count the childhood keepsakes we have, as well as those of our young adult children. Not to mention all our gear, our bicycles, our camping, canoeing gear, our hobbies, our tools, and it's a lot. Too much, really. The book of Ecclesiastes diagnoses our problem. Sweet is the sleep of laborers, it reads, whether they eat little or much, but the abundance of the rich will not let them sleep. Now, I wouldn't consider myself particularly rich compared to, say, Bill Gates, but I am mind-bogglingly wealthy compared to two-thirds of the world's population. And as we try to downsize from a nearly 2,000-square-foot house to a temporary apartment of half that, I really have come to dislike all my stuff. But what I have discovered, which isn't really much of a newsflash at all, is that there is a great joy in letting it go. To find someone else who enjoys what we've enjoyed, to give to others who need some of our stuff far more than we do, to give to organizations who take our stuff and transform it into the care for others. When you get home tonight, count your blessings. I'm betting you'll lose count somewhere along the way. And in what way can you bless others with all that stuff?
3: 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Or find us at zionanoka.org.
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14: In 1935, born on this day in St. Louis, Missouri, was Royce Kendall, singer from the duo The Kendalls. She died in May of 1998. In 1954, George Jones released his third single, You All Good Night. The song was recorded in his living room with one microphone that hung down from the wooden ceiling beams. In 1972, Tammy Wynette released her 11th solo studio album, My Man, which peaked at number 2 on the Billboard Country Albums chart, and in 2016, Gene Shepherd died at the age of 82. Songs that were spending their first day at number 1 on the country charts include Walk On by Leroy Van Dyke, which began a 19-week run at number 1 in 1961. If You've Got the Money, I've Got the Time by Willie Nelson in 1976.

What's Forever For by Michael Martin Murphy in 1982. Old in Heaven by Tracy Byrd in 1993. Something Like That by Tim McGraw began a 5-week run at number one in 1999. And Our Kind of Love by Lady Antebellum in 2010. And that's Today in Country Music History for Friday, September 25th, 2026.

0: 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Another Bob classic.
1: Well, life on the farm is kind of laid back. Ain't much an old country boy like me can't hack. 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Thank God I'm a country boy. Well, a simple kind of life never did me no harm. 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Days are all filled with an easy country charm. 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

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Neil Freeman filling in for Jeff on Sunday. Weather check right now. 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Cloudy today. High of 68. Tonight, mainly cloudy. Low of 58. Saturday, tomorrow, overcast. Scattered rain showers likely.

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0: 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Are you ready? 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

0: Dolly Parton on the 25th of September, 9:25. So 9:25. There was 9:05. Rest in peace, Miss Dolly. It's crazy how long it's been already.
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Bill Lithgow sits down with Brandon. That's Sunday night at 5. 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

Chaka and Willie on the road again, right here, Total Country, Bob FM. T.G. Shepherd coming up on the way. It's the Chicks right now, If I Fall. I still call them the Dixie Chicks, too, by the way.

0: Oak Ridge boys, this crazy love right here, Total Country, Bob FM. 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Friday today, cloudy skies, high of 68. High school football tonight, mainly cloudy, low of 58. Overcast on Saturday, tomorrow, scattered rain showers likely, high of 63.
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Tracy Lawrence, Better Man, Better Off, right here, Total Country, Bob FM. And I'm off. I'll talk to you tomorrow morning at 8, filling in for John. I'm out of the bullpen this week. Hopefully a little more Red Sox bullpen than Twins bullpen. Brandon's coming around the corner. We continue 9 to 5 day with Dolly Parton. But you know I love you. And we love you, Dolly. When

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Sawyer Brown, Total Country, Bob FM. Good afternoon. Welcome to Rush Hour Relief on a Friday. And not just any Friday. It's 925 or 925, if you will. From here on out, September 25th will be known as Dolly Parton Day in Bob Country. So, of course, we'll be playing a bunch of Dolly. And I got the Hassan Sand and Gravel 330 Throwdown coming up. We're going back-to-back tunes from the Bellamy Brothers today because they're playing the Medina Entertainment Center tonight.

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Brad Paisley and Dolly Parton, Total Country, Bob FM, and today we are celebrating the late, great Dolly Parton in honor of 925, or 925, which will forever be known as Dolly Parton Day here in Bob Country. But we're also celebrating the Bellamy Brothers. The boys are in town tonight playing the Medina Entertainment Center. You can hang out with Howard, David, Neil Freeman, and myself, as well as Allie Gray's Country Jamboree. 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And today we're going back-to-back Bellamy Brothers for the Hassan Sand and Gravel 330 Throwdown. Here they are now. Take a listen to both of these songs.

0: And Rich, Total Country, Bob FM, and now a look at the MyBobCountry.com Weather Center, brought to you by Hallway North. 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Tonight, mostly cloudy with lows in the mid-50s. Tomorrow, mostly cloudy as well. A 50% chance of showers in the afternoon. Highs in the lower 60s. Later in the evening, some rain showers likely. Lows in the mid-50s. Sunday, mostly cloudy. A little warmer with temps in the upper 60s.
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4: 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Every tear is wiped away by God himself. These verses remind us that our present struggles are not the end of the story. 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

The Oak Ridge Boys, Total Country, Bob FM, Brandon Backstrom here with you. And now here after today's key winner, we'll be halfway through the Tried and True Water Solutions Four Wheels of Fun giveaway. I've got the next winning name right here in my hand. That name is Paul Fitzgibbons from Crystal. Paul Fitzgibbons from Crystal, you have 10 minutes and 6 seconds to call 763-450-0100 to claim your key that could unlock a brand new Can-Am Defender side-by-side. Paul Fitzgibbons from Crystal, call me now, 763-450-0100 to claim this key. But keep listening, because if Paul doesn't call back within 10 minutes and 6 seconds, we're going to have to read the next winning name.

0: 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What's your name and where are you calling from?
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0: Paul Fitzgibbons. Right on, man. You called within 10 minutes and 6 seconds and won a key that could unlock that brand new side-by-side.
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0: Dolly with a Bob Classic, Joshua on 925. Officially Dolly Parton Day here in Bob Country. Well, now that Paul Fitzgibbons from Crystal has his key that could unlock that brand new side-by-side, I can get to work on tallying up the votes for the Hass and Sand and Gravel 330 Throwdown. I'll have those results for you coming up at 4:30. Hey, it's Brandon Backstrom from The Homegrown Show. We're going all in for a very special evening of homegrown music at St. Croix Casino Danbury, Sunday, October 11th from 4 to 7. 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

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Results time now for the Hassan Sand and Gravel 330 Throwdown. We went back-to-back Bellamy Brothers. They are playing the Medina Entertainment Center tonight. It was Dancing Cowboys versus Do You Love As Good As You Look. And though I'm sure those Cowboys will be dancing tonight, that was not today's winner. Do You Love As Good As You Look? 83% of Bob Country said that's the better tune.

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We're going to have a full Sunday fun day, starting with the Vikings game in the red zone. They've got a brunch buffet going on, so you can enjoy some food while you watch the game, as well as live sports betting. They got crafts, blackjack, tons of slots, so there's a lot to do there. And then after the game at 4 o'clock in the event center, homegrown artists Bill Litzau and Open Highway, Papa Bear Norton, and the Mitch Gordon Band are putting on a free show. 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

0: 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Tonight, mostly cloudy skies, lows in the mid-50s. Tomorrow, mostly cloudy, a 50% chance of showers in the afternoon, highs in the low 60s. Later tomorrow night, more showers likely with lows in the mid-50s. On Sunday, mostly cloudy, a little warmer, highs in the upper 60s.
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Speaking about later tonight, this Thank God It's Finally Friday happy hour is pretty much just a pregame before the Bellamy Brothers. They're playing the Medina Entertainment Center tonight. Neil Freeman's out there. I'm going to be heading out. 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

0: Bob FM, Brandon Backstrom here with you. Now that we're officially into fall, I feel the need to share my opinion that apple cinnamon is a far superior flavor to pumpkin spice. It's not even close. As a matter of fact, I hate pumpkin. But now that I think about it, I'm pretty sure that stems back to when I lost the pumpkin carving contest here at the station a few years ago, and Jeff Jones and everyone else got to torture me with pumpkin. I'm pretty sure you can still find that video on the Bob Country Facebook page. Hey, it's Brandon Backstrom from The Homegrown Show. We're going all in for a very special evening of homegrown music at St. Croix Casino Danbury, Sunday, October 11th from 4 to 7. 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

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And on Saturday nights in Bob Country, you can go honky-tonking with Big D and Bubba, the country music that defined the 80s and the 90s. 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
1: Osephus, Total Country, Bob FM, Brandon Backstrom here with you. 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We're going all in for a Sunday fun day, starting with the Vikings game in the red zone. 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St. Croix Casino also has a great deal for rooms for Bob listeners, $75 for the night. Head on over to

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0: 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Tonight, mostly cloudy, lows in the mid-50s. Tomorrow, mostly cloudy. A chance of showers in the afternoon, highs in the low 60s. Later in the evening, some showers likely, lows in the mid-50s. Sunday, warming up a little bit, still mostly cloudy, but temps in the upper 60s. Hey, it's Brandon Backstrom from The Homegrown Show. 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
2: Hi, I'm Pastor Mike Pankost from Zion Lutheran Church in Anoka, Minnesota. In Luke 15, there are three parables Jesus tells about things that are lost. A lost sheep whose shepherd leaves the other 99 safely behind until he finds that one. A widow with 10 coins who loses one and sweeps it and cleans her entire house high and low until she finds that coin. And a lost son who has run away from his family with half the inheritance, blows it all, but whose father still scans the horizon longing for the return of that wayward child. All three stories conclude with a celebration. But those celebrations are the punchlines to Jesus' stories. In the same way, there is rejoicing in heaven, Jesus says, over one sinner who repents. There are so many ways for us to understand and to experience being lost and feeling what it means to be lost. Beloved in Christ, trust and believe that Jesus, like that shepherd, like that widow, like that heartbroken father, will stop at nothing, not even death on a cross, to continue seeking and finding those who are lost.
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We learned to drink sangrias till the dawn's early light. 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

0: Hank Lachlan with a Bob Classic, Please Help Me, I'm Fallin'. And Neil Freeman is going to help Jeff Jones out a little bit this weekend. Neil will be in the Bob Classic Vault Sunday morning from 11 till 1, playing 2 hours of nothing but Bob Classics.
1: In the Bible, we see that God wants to be part of our day-to-day lives, and we start to see a pattern evolve that allows us to experience this. 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

0: tip, and you've got to stand for something. And I've got to get out of here. I got to head to the Medina for the Bellamy Brothers show. 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Tonight, mostly cloudy, lows in the mid-50s. Tomorrow, mostly cloudy with a chance of showers in the afternoon, highs in the low 60s. Later in the evening, more showers likely, lows in the mid-50s. On Sunday, mostly cloudy, highs in the upper 60s. And I'll be back here Sunday night at 5 o'clock for the Homegrown Show with Bill Litzau. Until then, peace.
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Dixie Chicks on Total Country, Bob FM, DK jumping in the saddle for the remainder of the night. Waving goodbye to my buddy Brandon. He is out of here. You know, this morning I thought I was feeling kind of lonely. I get in the truck and drive down the road, and it's like you can smile and wave at somebody. You don't really get a chance to talk to anybody very often. So I took a cup of coffee, and I glued it right on the back of my truck on the catwalk right behind the cab. Boy, was that fun. I wasn't lonely for long.